That's a wrap then for Ariana Grande. There she is with Petal, and she's now completed her Eternal Sunshine tour in London after 41 incredible shows. And, you know, we may not actually see her for a little while. She's going to take some time out, and I kind of like don't blame her, really. We all love you, Ariana, but I do think she gets the wrong kind of press, doesn't she, for the wrong kind of things. Anyway, she did some amazing stuff in her London show, so we wish her well and hopefully back very soon. Right, this is Automatic. Hello, how are you?

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1: 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Show downtown what it's all about. 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

the late great Avicii, Hey Brother, on BFBS. If you are into dance music, something really cool happened the other day. Ushuaia in Ibiza released Avicii's kind of full final ever set he did there to mark its 10-year, can you believe it's been 10-year anniversary of that happening? Worth a little look at. Welcome along to Friday, 4th of September 2026. This is Totally Connected. I'm Joe. Thank you

0: after devastating flooding. And that's the latest. I'm John Adderley.
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0: Queens of the Stone Age is how we're starting a Friday. No One Knows on BFBS, the Force of Station. Yes, we've made it through another work week. Here we go. And we get through today and we're heading into the weekend, which is a long weekend here in Canada. Yes, we have got Monday is the bank holiday known as Labor Day. So hopefully you've got some good plans and can enjoy a little bit of time off work for an extra long weekend. We got on the go music chat, competition, Force's story. We've got First Play Friday. It's a busy old times, but we're going to just keep it going. Lots of music for this morning. That's what we make Fridays all about, is the tunes. And we'll just do a little look here at the weather.
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0: Let's go over to Belize, because I already know what the weather's going to be like there. It's going to be hot. It is currently 29, a little rain this morning, otherwise hot with clouds giving way to some sun, a high of 33, but that's got a real feel of 42, max UV index today of 10, and humidity sitting at 55%. Overnight down to 27, and then into Saturday, high of 33, a thunderstorm in spots, otherwise hot, and that's got a real feel of 42, and then Sunday even warmer, 34, with a real feel of 43, mostly cloudy, but remaining very warm, and a brief morning shower or two. And then Monday, exactly the same. Here in the prairies, I would love to say it's going to be a glorious, hot, hot weekend. But it's cooling down significant. Today, going to be pleasant, high of 23 with partial sunshine, and then overnight down to 11. And then for Saturday, a high of 20, intervals of cloud and sunshine. Sunday, cloudy, becoming breezy in the afternoon, and a couple of thunderstorms, a high of 21, and then Monday, rather cloudy and cooler, with a couple of showers and a high of 17. But weather will improve into next week. We will see temperatures back up into the mid-20s. We've got Silva Bumpa coming up, Key and DeCrot. This is Sabrina Carpenter.

from, of course, Sabrina Carpenter, Espresso, and that is on BFBS, the Forces Station. What did you get up to for your Thursday? Well, a big shout out to those who did the Thursday Welfare Coffee Morning yesterday, and the new, of course, mini golf setup was out. It's so cool, and it's 18 holes. It looks like a lot of fun. I didn't have a huge amount of chance to use it yesterday, but it is going to be available in the summertime, probably in the arena, to have a little game of mini golf. But for right now, it looks like a lot of fun, and so that's kind of a great addition to the village. And what else did I get up to yesterday? We of course had a chat with the Chaplain General, and we'll hear from him on Monday here on air. And we've got, of course, heading into the weekend. I didn't do much last night. Made dinner and started to kind of sort out my trip to Nashville, building an itinerary, because I'd like to know where we're going and what we're doing. So spreadsheet central going on last night, but I kind of love it. We've got Nick Jonas, Jealous.

Tegan Gase, if you show me yours, and that's on BFBS of Forces Station. We are at 21 minutes past 7. Music next is this big one from Silva Bumpa.

0: Think about the last time your plans at work suddenly changed. 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

Candy Crot, and I'll be waiting. That's on BFBS, the Forces Station. Here we go into a Friday. We do have fresh new music coming up and a few things for this weekend. Don't forget that it is a long weekend, so there will be closures around Ralston Village, including the Military Family Resource Center. They'll be closed on Monday for the holiday, and also Ralston School will be closed. The Graham Community Library, also not open. And then the rec center reception, not open, but the gym and the rec center will be open. But if you need anything that involves the till and things, that won't be open. But the gym open on Monday from 9 till 6. How about some Olivia Dean?

0: Olivia Dean, Man I Need. And we've got First Play Friday coming up with a brand new tune. But before we get into First Play Friday, we do need to have a little look at our fresh new music. 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
0: First Play Friday coming up, about the results from the fresh new music for this week. We only had three tracks because Monday was a bank holiday in the UK. And Blossoms featuring Declan McKenna, Additional Driver, 24% of the vote. Olivia Rodriguez, Serena Joy with 37%. And Alex Warren's Emerald Eyes just beating that out with 39% of the vote. So that one is our track of the week, Alex Warren, Emerald Eyes. And then going on to First Play Friday, we have got a brand new tune here from Miley Cyrus. And she's now just going by Miley, minus the Cyrus bit. But hopefully everyone recognizes her from that. Her new track is called Bass Persuades, and it is fresh off the presses as of midnight today, or 12 at night, and it is a brand new tune from her. So let's have a listen. It is First Play Friday.
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Alex Warren's Fever Dream, and he, of course, has the track of the week this week with his brand new one. So he's going well for Mr. Alex Warren. Keeps putting out the fantastic bits of music. A few things for today. Don't forget, the Ralston School, and about 8:40 this morning, will be hosting a pancake breakfast for the community with the Kiwanis Club. So if your child does go to Ralston School, they don't need breakfast. They were getting a pancake breakfast for this morning. And then also over lunchtime, MD's Puck Stop, that's me, is going to be providing a hot dog lunch for the kids. So they don't need lunch either. They're going to get a hot dog, a packet of crisps, and a juice box for their lunch. If they want some other snacks, you probably want to pack them. But over lunch hour, they will be getting a free hot dog lunch as well for today. How about some Rudimental with Charlotte Plank? Dancing is healing. Oh my.

She is Tennille Towns, and that is Home to Me on the BFBS, the Forces Station. We are just about in the home stretch here, 7 o'clock, going to head up to Forces News and catch up with some of the latest news and sport at 8. And then we've got lots of big Friday music for our 8 o'clock hour, plus going to get into that competition to get your name into the draw for the month of August.

0: absolute perfection. That is Mumford & Sons with I Will Wait. And it is on BFBS, the Force Station, for this Friday. It is 7 minutes past eight, and it is Canada and Belize breakfast. So always good to be able to spend some time with you on a Friday. And we are getting ourselves into the weekend, and it is a long weekend. Monday is a holiday. So you need a chance to perhaps kick back and relax. You got an extra day to do so on the bank holiday Monday. It's Labor Day. Weather here.
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0: Well, here in Ralston, rather cloudy, 9 degrees, but it should warm up today to a high of 23. Some sun with a shower in places this morning, then pleasant this afternoon, and for overnight down to 11. Saturday, a high of 20. Intervals of clouds and sunshine, overnight down to 10. And then for Sunday, cloudy, becoming breezy in the afternoon. Couple of thunderstorms to watch out for, and a high of 21. And then for bank holiday Monday, of course, because it is a holiday, the weather's a bit grim, rather cloudy and cooler with a couple of showers, breezy in the afternoon, and a high of 17. But we'll see some more sunshine into later next week. And then for Belize, it is toasty warm, currently 29. Today's high looking at 33 with a real feel of 42. A little bit of morning rain, otherwise hot with clouds breaking for some sun. And then tonight's low 27 for Bat Sub. And then over the weekend, 33 with a real feel of 42. And then 34 with a real feel of 43 for Sunday. Very warm. Music on the way. We got some Kylie Minogue. We got some Keane. And this is Taylor Swift.

Taylor Swift's I Knew It, I Knew You, and that is one of the ones coming off of the soundtrack for the Toy Story 5 movie, which I have yet to see. Those Toy Story, they pull at the heartstrings, like, they're really funny, but also just do pull a little bit at the heartstrings with the Toy Story kind of saga as it continues. It's always been a great bit of animation for adults and for kids. There's so many little inside jokes for adults that it makes it worth going and watch. We've got Galantis, David Guetta, 5 Seconds of Summer with Lighter.

The Sheepdogs with Saturday Night. They're from Saskatoon, Saskatchewan, and they do that kind of 70s rock vibe so very, very well. Just a quick reminder here this morning, about 20 minutes time, the Kiwanis Club of Medicine Hat will, the Gas City Kiwanis will be serving up pancake breakfast at the school. So the kids will be getting pancake breakfast and the whole community is invited to come up and enjoy a little bit of a breakfast to celebrate the school being back open for another school year. And then there's also going to be a hot dog lunch for the kids today as well. So they don't need breakfast or lunch.

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0: Back to the music.

0: The Defence Secretary, Wes Streeting, says Britain's commitment to the Falkland Islands is absolute and unshakable. It's after the Argentinian President, Javier Milei, reasserted his country's claim to the British Overseas Territory and threatened oil companies planning to exploit nearby waters with sanctions. Former head of the Foreign Office, Lord MacDonald, says although this has been handled badly, the Argentinian President may have a point.
1: I think it is overdue that we have another fundamental look. But the fact that Argentina starts in such an aggressive way makes all the British hackles rise when we should be, I think, taking a more dispassionate look at what our actual long-term interests are.
0: The army has been told to halt non-essential training exercises to save money. Only soldiers preparing for deployment or on standby for quick reaction roles will continue to train as normal. The Times is quoting a senior military source as saying the move is part of plans to save £30 million. Experts from the Royal Navy patrol ship HMS Trent are training personnel and emergency workers in the Caribbean to develop disaster relief skills in the event of hurricanes and other emergencies. Juliet Dwyer has more.
2: The Portsmouth-based warship is deployed to the Caribbean during the region's hurricane season from June to November. Members of Crisis Response Troop from 24 Commando Royal Engineers and drone operators from 700X Naval Air Squadron have helped train personnel on the Turks and Caicos Islands in disaster relief skills. They've worked with the island's fire and police force as well as the Turks and Caicos Regiment. The commandos provided chainsaw training to personnel, increasing their ability to clear fallen power lines, while a medic team provided workshops in initial emergency first aid while waiting for medical assistance. The use of drones also showed how aerial surveillance technology can support damage assessment, search operations, and situational awareness. Lieutenant Commander Kelly Jenkins-Hill from HMS Trent says, building strong relationships with local partners is vital to ensuring an effective response to future emergencies.
0: 27 Regiment RLC have been crowned this year's Army Cricket Champions after they beat 6 Regiment RLC in the final in Aldershot. Here's Julian Evans.
3: Batting first, 27 Regiment reached 150 all out. Skipper Afiba Alexander top scoring with 32. In reply, 6 Regiment got off to a flyer as Nigel Small blasted a quick fire 50. But when Small holed out, his teammates stuttered with the bat as they finished on 133 and 27 Regiment won by 17 runs.
0: And that's the latest. I'm John Adderley.

In Excess and Need You Tonight. How good is that? Very, very good, actually. And it is just a Friday track, and we are heading into Friday. We've got more music coming up here. We've got next some Niall Horan.

0: Forces Station.
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0: Rita Ora's Anywhere. Guests at the recent Edinburgh Rock Book Festival included Charlotte Higgins, chief cultural correspondent with The Guardian and author of the book Ukrainian Lessons, Art in a Time of War. As Mark McKenzie's been finding out, Charlotte's role has morphed into being more like a war correspondent following the conflict in Ukraine.
1: I wouldn't actually self-define as a war correspondent, but I have covered the Russo-Ukrainian War since September 2022 for The Guardian as a culture writer. So I've been in Ukraine reporting on the way artists and writers and poets and playwrights are documenting the war and on all the wider issues of language and culture and history that are so much at stake in the war. And that's usually behind the lines, but there have been moments where I have, for example, interviewed an amazing drone unit of guys who were all cinematographers and film editors in civilian life who had all joined up and volunteered and formed a drone unit.
2: Tell me how this has affected you, because when you start off as cultural and arts, there's not that much peril, there's not that much risk.
1: It has affected me inevitably, and you know, your listeners will know that nowhere in Ukraine is safe, and that cities, particularly Kyiv at the moment, is under, you know, horrific missile bombardment at nights, and there's a desperate lack of Patriot interceptors. There's no defense against ballistic missiles. I mean, you know, 5 or 6 years ago, these are words I never thought I would utter. I didn't know what a ballistic missile was. I didn't know what an FPV drone was. I didn't know what a UAV was. There were a lot of acronyms that I have very sadly had to absorb and understand. And yeah, it has completely changed my outlook on life in general and the fragility of life lived under horrific wartime conditions. So yeah, it's been really eye-opening.
2: Tell us about what you've been doing here in Edinburgh.
1: Well, I have a new book out called Ukrainian Lessons, Art in a Time of War, and it's really drawing together a lot of the reporting that I've done. You know, lots of stuff in the book about Ukrainian artists. I mean, a lot of those people are in the army, of course, because the army is a civilian army. Or formerly civilian army, but also thinking about wider issues like decolonization and all of that sort of thing. But it's also about learning Ukrainian, because one of the things I wanted to do was try at least to learn some Ukrainian. And I'm sure listeners of yours who've been involved in training Ukrainian colleagues will know that it's a really difficult language to learn. So that's been a very immense but sort of rewarding struggle. But the title Ukrainian Lessons is looking in two directions. It's partly about learning the language, but it's also about learning lessons about and from Ukraine.
2: We've got listeners around the world who have absolutely no idea, no concept about what Edinburgh is in August. How do you describe it?
1: It is a city which is completely and utterly immersed in festivals. And it's not just one festival or two festivals or three festivals. There's sort of layerings and layerings of, so every single venue, every theatre, every lecture hall, every pub, every bar, every square that could have a tent put up in it is full of people doing comedy and theatre and books and art, and it's quite bewildering. And there are thousands and thousands and thousands and thousands of visitors here. The streets are full of life and energy and people going to different things. And the thing that I always think is that no two people have the same festival, because there's so much going on. You know, you could be choosing from 50 different options, and I should think minimum, just in your evening. And so everybody has a slightly different experience of Edinburgh. Mine's been quite bookish this year because I've been speaking at the book festival, but you know, I'm going to hear some Albanian singing tonight. I mean, a lot of people might choose stand-up comedy, but that's not how I roll. I am choosing the Albanian singing.
2: Well, enjoy that, and thank you so much for speaking to us.
1: That is my huge pleasure, and sending my best to everybody out there doing their work that we respect and need so much. So thank you.
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Tara Lightfoot with Someone Else's Feelings, and that's on BFBS, the Force Station. It is a Canada and Belize breakfast for this morning, and if you haven't yet, head over to Ralston School. They are hosting a pancake breakfast for this morning, and they've invited the whole community to come over. The Gas City Kiwanis Club cooking up breakfast, pancakes, and a great way to just celebrate the start of the new school year. So head over to the Ralston School. They've invited the community to come around for pancake breakfast, and you're all welcome there. We've got some Mary Mary with Shackles. Praise you.

That one is Mary Mary. Came out in 2000 as the duo's debut single, and it was one of the best-selling gospel songs of all time, to be actually. Shackles and Praise You, and it is some good stuff. We are going up to Forces News at 9 o'clock, going to catch up with the latest news and sport, and then we will be back. We've got lots more Friday tunes, plus BFBS Rewind, just having a little look at what's on that. It's like perfection for a Friday. This one, though, up to the news, is another featuring 54 Ultra.

0: That is the script and break even. It's how we're starting off 9 o'clock here on BFBS, the Forces Station. It is Canada and Blee's Breakfast for this Friday, and it is the 4th of September already. So hopefully you've got some good weekend plans in place. It is a long weekend, Labor Day on Monday, so you can head out and get an extra day worth of kicking back and relaxing, I do hope. We have lots of music, and we make Fridays all about the music, and we've also got some BFBS Rewind coming up, and a little chat thrown in there as well, and better have a glance at seeing what the weather is going to be up to.
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0: All the way down in Ladyville, Belize, home of Price Barracks and Bat Sub. It is 30 degrees at the moment, very warm, high of 33 with a real feel of 42, a little bit of morning rain, otherwise hot with clouds breaking for some sun. And tonight's low 27, Saturday looking at a high of 33, thunderstorm in spots, otherwise hot and a real feel of 42. More rain expected on Sunday and more cloud cover, but remaining hot, a high of 34 with a real feel of 43. We have on here on the prairies for Battis, it is 12 degrees, cloudy skies, and a high today of 23, maybe a shower or two this morning, otherwise looking not too bad. Tonight's low down to 10. Saturday, a high of 20, intervals of cloud and sunshine. Sunday, a high of 20 with a couple of thunderstorms. And then Monday, of course, bank holiday Monday, rather cloudy and cool with a couple of showers, breezy into the afternoon, and a high of 15. Music on the way, we got Burna Boy, Lenny Kravitz, and this is the K-Pop Demon Hunters.

They're making a second movie of that, so I fully expect to get a whole bunch of fantastic tunes back off of it. K-pop Demon Hunters, How It's Done, and, well, it is just all goodness right there. You gotta get on board a little bit with the K-pop. They've got a, it's catchy music. Can't say about that. Now, this gentleman just gets finer with age. It is Lenny Kravitz.

The Prairie States and Backroad, that 17 summer. We are getting closer to having to say goodbye to summer of 2026, but it has been pretty good. And you know what? I was in the arena early this morning collecting something, and the ice plant is on. It is chilly in there, so hockey season is not too far off. This one comes from Burna Boy. We don't

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0: Ella Langley, she's got some fantastic tunes, and that's her one called Be Her. We are all about the music on a Friday, and we're going to do some more with Lost Frequencies featuring Callum Scott.
1: You're just like my favorite song going round and round my head. Like my favorite song going round and round my head. 5 days.

of a rock vibe, doesn't it? That is Bee Bad or Doobie. I could say that over and over again but I like it. It's a new tune called Sun Has Set. We are almost into BFBS Rewind. We're going to look at a bunch of tunes from a certain year, and I will tell you now that they are Friday tunes. This one is Pink.

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0: How good is that? We're starting off BFBS Rewind with the Water Boys and the Hole of the Moon. What year do you think this is all from? Next up is some East Side Beat.
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Eastside Beat and Ride Like the Wind. That's got a whole weekend vibe to it. It is BFBS Rewind. Does that give you a clue as to what year we are in? This one from OMD might help.

voice of the Beehive, Monsters and Angels, and BFBS Rewind, 1991 for this for today. Did you figure that out? Did you think, yeah, I knew what that was? We're heading up to 10. Forces News is on the way, and then into some time with George Ryland. And then this afternoon, Jack Miles will keep you entertained between 12 and 4. And I do hope you have an absolutely fantastic weekend. It is the long weekend here in Canada, bank holiday on Monday, and you've got an opportunity for an extra day to kick back and relax. This one is KLF. As we head up the news, have a good one. I'll see you back here Monday.

Benny Blanco and that fellow that goes around with a bucket in his head so he looks like a marshmallow. That song called You. Hello, welcome. This is BFBS, the Forces Station. It's Jack Mars here with you. There is a rumour doing the rounds today, which I think we can now confirm is true. I don't know if you've heard whispers of this, but I heard it earlier saying that apparently today is Friday. And not only that, it's now officially Friday afternoon. It's the downhill to the weekend. Let's get on some big old anthems. Welcome in Friday afternoon with Gorgon City. This is Voodoo.

Oh, the guitars are sounding brilliant in that song, Red Hill Valleys, and that is Long Way Back. It's BFBS. So first weekend of the first week of September. It's kind of like the warm-up of the week, this one, as we get into like the start of like, what's the start of the new term, I suppose? It's always that, isn't it? Like, September is always like, right, here we go.

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So if you fancy a bit of that, they start Tuesday, 15th of September. 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Fire, I set the microphone on fire. 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

starting our Friday afternoon with some big old anthems. That is Katama, Michael Bibby and the Wu-Tang Clan. Return of the Wu-Tang Clan with Mystery of Raw on BFBS, the Forces Station. Just a little reminder, if you fancy a few more anthems and belters just like this, Joe Carden has got you sorted tomorrow night. He goes in the mix from 6, gets your Saturday night off with the perfect soundtrack. So if you fancy a bit of that, he'll be with you tomorrow evening from 6 o'clock. Tune from Ray next. This is Friends. Yeah.

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Oh, you know I can't resist a little remix on a Friday afternoon. Boogie Pimps and Somebody to Love on BFBS. It's a high of 22 today in the village. A little bit more cloud around in comparison to yesterday with a low down to 9. The weekend is looking okay. Saturday, a high of 18. It's quite a nice temperature. It's warm but not too hot. Sunday, good for most of the day. Might see a little bit of rain though coming in for Sunday night, but not until after about 9, 10 o'clock. So the day actually very good. If you're joining us at Price Barracks, 32, the high today. It's an absolute scorcher. Sun knocking about for the full afternoon with a low down to 28, and it's staying like this all weekend long. Lots of sunshine. The excessive heat warning is about 33, the high for Saturday. Same for Sunday.

Oh, a heads up for this one. In a couple of weeks' time, we have got Military Family Appreciation Day. So the MFRC are celebrating it by doing a grab-and-go coffee and cookies morning. Sounds good, this. I'll let you know about it now so you can pop it down the calendar and don't miss out on it. It's happening 18th of September, so you've got a couple of weeks. It's a Friday, so the MFRC getting involved in this. I want to thank all military personnel and families on Military Family Appreciation Day. So just stop by the MFRC office, grab a free cookie and a coffee. Nice way to start the day, that, isn't it? It's James Hype with Action.

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Just starting to start the weekend as early as we can. That is Post Malone alongside Swae Lee with Sunflower on BFBS. Coming out to 12:45 already this Friday afternoon. I got you that gorgeous song from Anna Sophia with Cruel World to play in just a moment. After this from Ellie Goulding, this is Ravers.

It's just a song that sounds so cool. I love the guitars in that. That is Ana Sofia and Cruel Cruel World. David Morales and Needing You on in just a moment. First up though, DJ Snake, Megan Thee Stallion. This is SG at BFBS.

Friday afternoon with David Morales, and that is Needing You. It's BFBS, the Forces Station. Hope you're doing good today. It's Jack Mars here with you. Got a load more anthems after 3 o'clock this afternoon, where we do a full hour of old school tunes. Big old anthems from the 80s and 90s. Be listening after three. Next, got your Arctic Monkeys and Mardi Bum after the headlines. And this from Fatboy Slim. Right about.

George Michael. And that is Fast Love. Before that, Arctic Monkeys, and now they're Mardy Bum. On BFBS, a Forces station, just gone one this Friday afternoon. You know how I'm a little bit obsessed with stuff popping up on Facebook Marketplace? The more random, the better. The highlight today has been someone selling a tuk-tuk. So if we have a little bit of a whip round, I don't know if you've got a spare $5,500 tucked down the back of the sofa. But imagine the fun we could have with this, just whizzing about, little tuk-tuk. How'd you go about like getting one of them, like importing one of them? It says here it was imported from Sri Lanka. You got to like, do you get it on a plane? Or do you boat it? That's a bit of fun, that, isn't it? Can you just drive it like you would do a normal car? Should we have a little whip round and see if we can get it over? That'll be good fun. This is Josh685, That Fella, and Savage Love.

Snatching core conductors. It is really not long to go until hockey season starts. And I know we're in that weird little bit of time where it was still hanging on to like the last few grass of summer. And we need to get the little sweepstake going for when the first bit of snow is going to fall, when we get the first freezing temperature. But if you fancy playing a bit of ice hockey this year, hockey school now open for registration. There's beginner sessions. There's also refresher sessions. So if you played a bit last year and you want to just get your skills all up to scratch before the start of the new season, register as soon as you can because there are limited spaces. You need to do that in person at the rec centre, but there are 8 action-packed sessions hosted over 2 weeks filled with skills drills and on-ice development. There are sessions for beginners, for intermediates, for advanced. Full equipment is required, but pop into the rec centre and stick your name down on that list. They start on the 28th of September. We've also got, towards the end of this month, a cowboy chili supper. So the MFRC are putting this on, doing a bowl of chili and a bun. And then afterwards, there's a fun quiz to help you get to know the community. Always get a few newcomers as we get into September. So a bit of a community get together. It's a free event. If you want to go along to this, then register using the QR code that you've hopefully spotted on the social media posts. Or just pop into the MFRC office and do it the old school way. But you need to register by Thursday, the 17th of September. So you've got a couple of weeks to do it. And the quiz is on the 24th of September. So register in a couple of weeks' time. And then look forward to that at the end of this month.

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0: Back to the music.

Hey, we're coming around to that time again soon, aren't we? What is it? A month to go until Halloween? No, 2 months. Month and a bit. When is it? End of the month? End of October? Anyway, where all the Halloween songs will start. Remember last year we started noticing this? Where artists are definitely doing Halloween songs. There was that Tame Impala song with Dracula. And then Olivia Rodrigo did Vampire. And then that one from Gaga came out about the rain at the same sort of time. That's Dead Dance. Is it clever? Because Christmas is full. Too many Christmas songs, but Halloween, untapped market. Today, not too bad as we work our way through the afternoon in the village. Weather-wise, a little bit more cloudy in comparison to yesterday, but it's a high of 22 with a low down to 9. The weekend, similar to today, really. A high of 18 for Saturday, same for Sunday. Might see a little bit of rain coming in Sunday night, but not until about 9, 10pm. If you're joining us at Price Barracks, it is hot and sunny. 32 the high today. We've got the excessive heat warning around, a low down to 28, and it is exactly that for the weekend as well. Sunshine around for Saturday and Sunday, 33 the high over the weekend. Zara Larsson, this is Ain't My Fault at BFBS.

0: How good is this song? I mean, honestly, that probably blows away the cobwebs, that, doesn't it? New music from Royal Blood. That is 10 over 10 on BFBS. 25 to 2, Friday afternoon. Weekend nearly here. Let's do some Eels and Novocaine for the Soul.
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next one, Republic, and that is Counting Stars, The Trues with Enemy. On in just a moment after this. One of my favourite new artists around. I think this song is just, it's just brilliant. One of the latest ones from Somba. It's called My Body Isn't Ready.

The Truers, and that is Enemy, 10 to 2 on BFBS. If you've had one of those sort of weeks, it's been a busy one. We're back to school and getting the routine all established. It's kind of one of those recalibration weeks, this one. Once you get towards the end of the summer, it's always a bit of a shock to the system. So it has been one of those sort of weeks. I've got a couple of songs that are just a couple of minutes to yourself. James Bay and Hold Back the River after Kelly Clarkson and Because of You on BFBS.

0: calming sounds there of James Bay here on BFBS Chilled.
1: That is Hold Back the River. If it has been one of those weeks, though, it's kind of the musical equivalent of a cup of chamomile, that, isn't it? Right, nearly 2 o'clock. We will catch up with the headlines in a moment. Then I've got your Mark Ronson, Bruno Mars with Uptown Funk after some Calvin and Jazzy. A bit of a different vibe, this, to the last couple of songs, but never mind.

Mark Ronson, Bruno Mars, and that is Uptown Funk. It's just gone to BFBS, the Forces Station. This lady starting her new tour. Dates all across America. There are dates in Vancouver, Montreal, as we get towards November. And then in the UK, in case you have got some leave coming up, end of February, early March, with dates in Edinburgh, Manchester, of course, London as well. This is Sienna Spyro with Great Expectation. In my head.

Great to hear that. Washboard Union, and that is Run On Country. It's BFBS. Hope your day's been all right. You got something decent planned for the weekend. Just a little reminder that after three, it is all about the throwbacks. So to wrap up the week, to wrap up the afternoon, do a full hour of big old anthems from the 80s, the 90s, just occasionally throwing in the odd song from the early noughties as well, because why not? So in about 45 minutes time, we will begin today's rewind, which is always a corker on a Friday. First up though, Harry Styles and Aperture.

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Adelia, and that is Ain't in LA. There's a bit of a thing at the moment where artists are just putting like American places in song titles. We've got that Stella Lefty tune, Boston, and the Ella Langley one, Choosing Texas, and now we've got that one, Ain't in LA. It's BFBS, today a high of 22. It's a bit more cloudy than yesterday, but it's a decent day with a low down to 9. The weekend looking like this as well, actually, a bit more cloud about. A high of 18 for Saturday and 18 for Sunday as well. Might see some rain come Sunday night, but not until about 9:10 p.m. If you're joining us from Price Barracks, it is sunny and it is hot. 32 the high today with a low down to 28. That is staying for the weekend. So very warm Saturday and Sunday. A high of 33 tomorrow. Same story for Sunday. And of course, the sun is just blazing all weekend long. There is that excessive heat warning. Beyonce, playing for you next. Friday afternoon on BFBS. This is Hold Up.

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Scrolling through your call list. 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

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What a wicked way to treat the girl.

That's Beyonce. You can tell it's Friday, can't you? That is Beyonce. Was that? And Hold Up on BFBS. Killers and When You Were Young to play very soon. Jungle, though, got a new song out. It's called Someday Somewhere. I really like it. What do you think of it? Let me know, because it's playing now.

The Killers. And When You Were Young. Terry Fox Run coming up in just over 20 days' time. What is the 4th today? Yes, yeah, the 25th of September. So three Fridays' time. Just one of those dates that it's just an institution in the village. So if you fancy doing it, you can choose to do the 2.5K, the 5K, or the 10K. There's a barbecue lunch to follow afterwards. It's always a brilliant event, bringing the community together. Registration not required. Everyone is welcome. So you can just turn up on the day, choose which route you want to do. I presume if you're jogging along on the 2.5K and you're feeling good and you fancy doing the 5K, I reckon you just keep on going. That is happening 25th of September. Sets off at 9:45.

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Actually, we should be on the lookout, shouldn't we? Because it probably won't be long until the John Lewis advert comes out. That song, obviously, using it last year. Alison Limerick and Where... It's September now. It gets earlier every year. Alison Limerick and Where Love Lives on BFBS. 2:40. Nearly time for the final rewind of the week after 3 o'clock, non-stop throwbacks. First, though, Victoria Anthony, Kinda Into You after Noel

Florida, kinda into you. It's very cute, isn't it? Victoria Anthony and kinda into you. It's BFBS. My name is Jack. I hope you're doing good for Friday. Got some good plans on for the weekend as well. Freya Ridings and Castles on for you next. After this throwback, I haven't had this song for blooming ages. Razorlight and America.

Freya Ridings. And that is Castles. Okay, nearly time for today's rewind. On the way, after 3 o'clock, non-stop throwbacks, beginning with Blondie and Maria. We'll do that after Tupac, Dr. Dre, California Love.

good tune, that Big Country, and that is Chance. And before that, I know it's probably too early to declare Earworm of the Afternoon, considering we've got a full hour of these brilliant throwbacks ahead of us. But Blondie and Maria, that's an early contender. We've only just begun. Weather Girls and It's Raining Men next, after Boyzone and Picture of You.

Weather Girls. Uh-huh. And have we got news?

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1: Perfect song to get on a Friday afternoon as well. Ultra Nate, and that is Free from 1997. Just coming out to 25 past three this Friday afternoon. It's Jack Miles with you on BFBS. Peter Cetera with Glory of Love after George Benson and In Your Eyes.

big old ballady tune in this, Glory of Love on BFBS. We are about halfway through today's rewind before 4 o'clock. Going to keep the vibe going with some Spice Girls and Mama. Also, Sydney Youngblood and Sit and Wait, and brilliant song from The Stranglers on before 4 o'clock. First up, though, let's do some Earth, Wind and Fire. This is Let's Groove at BFBS.

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4: This

Sydney Youngblood, and that is Sit and Wait. Hey, just a little reminder, next week it is school photo day, so if your little ones are at Rolleston School, Thursday 10th of September, it is school photo day, just as a little heads up. Thursday next week, make sure they got a clean shirt on. Temptations, and Treat Her Like a Lady on in a moment after Spice Girls and Mama. It's BFBS, the Forces Station.

Last 15 minutes then of today's Rewind with Lisa Stansfield and So Natural playing in just a moment. That is The Temptations and Treat Her Like a Lady. Next up though, Stranglers and Always the Sun.

Lisa Stansfield. And that is so natural. Wrapping us up for today, I am done. Thank you so much for putting up with me. It's been a joy. Let's do it again, shall we? Next week? Yeah, you're free? Monday? Beautiful stuff. Have a lovely weekend, no matter what it is you're getting up to. I will leave you with this from Freeze. This is IOU. See you Monday. Have a good weekend.

0: 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The beat of the armed forces. The FBS beat.
1: Different product, same hustle mentality. The only difference is you pay taxes on it and fiscal.